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2: Maybe with some fog and rain.
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20: 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Now, the history-making Hurricanes are one win away from their second title in 20 years. 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
2: 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Now, the history-making Hurricanes are one win away from their second title in 20 years. Can Mitch Marner step up in Vegas and force a Game 7? 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
2: 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Weird Al Yankovic's Bigger and Weirder 2026 tour. That's September 3rd at Vancouver's Freedom Mobile Arch. And Boy George and Culture Club are part of the Summer Night Concert Series. That's at the PNE. And Jack presents that show September 7th. Barnside Harvest Festival, that's September 11th to 13th. Patterson Park and Ladner, great lineup, including Smash Mouth, Big Wreck, Tom Cochran, and more. And Weezer, September 12th. 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

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Your efficiency and ability to cut off long-winded questions is unmatched and greatly appreciated.

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1: 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Won't you come see about me? I'll be alone dancing. You know it, baby.

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0: Christy and Fraser.
1: We brought home this lorry parrot. And then it turns out he was an endangered species that my dad had bought from a guy who smuggled him off this island.
2: 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Dad went and got an exotic bird.
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12: 1 minute away from the Stanley Cup, Brandon Bussey and the Carolina Hurricanes take Game 5.
13: Carolina's goalie is the first rookie to win two playoff starts in the Stanley Cup Final. Now, the history-making Hurricanes are 1 win away from their second title in 20 years. Can Mitch Marner step up in Vegas and force a Game 7? 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
3: 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Weird Al Yankovic's Bigger and Weirder 2026 tour. That's September 3rd at Vancouver's Freedom Mobile Arch. And Boy George and Culture Club are part of the Summer Night Concert Series. That's at the PNE. And Jack presents that show September 7th. Barnside Harvest Festival, that's September 11th to 13th. Patterson Park and Ladner. Great lineup, including Smash Mouth, Big Wreck, Tom Cochran, and more. And Weezer, September 12th. At Rogers Arena.
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5: 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Now, the history-making Hurricanes are one win away from their second title in 20 years. Can Mitch Marner step up in Vegas and force a Game 7? 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
4: 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Now, the history-making Hurricanes are one win away from their second title in 20 years. 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

0: Here's a hyena driving a race car. That was random. 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
1: 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I'm Howie Mandel, your host for The Price is Right Tonight, and I want you in the audience. Every seat in the audience gives you a chance to be a contestant on the show.

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1: Anytime you're ready.
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2: 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Now, the history-making Hurricanes are one win away from their second title in 20 years. Can Mitch Marner step up in Vegas and force a Game 7? 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
2: 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Weird Al Yankovic's Bigger and Weirder 2026 tour. That's September 3rd at Vancouver's Freedom Mobile Arch. And Boy George and Culture Club are part of the Summer Night Concert Series. That's at the PNE. And Jack presents that show September 7th. Barnside Harvest Festival, that's September 11th to 13th. Patterson Park and Ladner. Great lineup, including Smash Mouth, Big Wreck, Tom Cochran, and more. And Weezer, September 12th. 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